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0: Hallelujah, 105.1. Getting ourselves together for what's going to be a good evening with awesome music. If I do say so myself, I mean, I did pick out some of these songs, so I admit I'm a little partial to it. Forever Jones, He Wants It All. Kirk Franklin, they're both on the way on this praise party. I'm Victor Sosa. How you doing? We're this close to getting over the hump. If you want that perfect song to help continue the climb, 888-646-6167. Voice messages also welcome, too. 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You can send me one by using our TalkBack mic. That's that red microphone button on the station player screen.
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1: I don't know if it means one less streaming service you'll need to subscribe to eventually, but it looks like Disney and Netflix are teaming up for something. 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I'm Victor Sosa. Together, we're going to enjoy some music from Shay Norman, as well as get your requests on for Hezekiah Walker and Canton Jones. As far as Disney and Netflix are concerned, they just made a licensing deal to work with each other. Netflix users soon going to be able to watch certain selections from Disney's library. Things like Percy Jackson and the Olympians, which the kids will love, Will Trent, and Shifting Gears. And there are a few Disney movies that are part of that opportunity as well. Basically, Disney's trying to use the deal to help promote upcoming seasons of soon-to-be-released shows and other movies that will be in theater soon, too.
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1: We got more music for you that never costs you a dime. 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Thank you for hanging with me. I'm Victor Sosa. I got Charlie Wilson for us. I've also got music from Marvin Sapp, Fred Hammond, and Choir Room. And I got your calls, 888-646-6167. LaDonna, you're first up. Lots of folks spending money these last couple days on Amazon Prime Day. Wasn't an Amazon purchase necessarily, but something that you bought that ended up not being worth it to you.
2: All right. Well, I mean, I know a lot of us have made some pretty bad purchases. And mine, I thought it was really smart at the time. I got myself one of those, like, foot massage spa things. I envisioned myself, like, using it, like, you know, weekly and giving myself a pedicure. And it's now, like, collecting dust in my spare room. I've used it 2 times.
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Somebody just need to testify to something next to him. 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
1: If you got the bills, we got the cash. Whatever it is you want to spend $1,000 on, you certainly can have it if you hang with us. 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
1: Kenny Lewis and Charles Jenkins, Bishop Larry Trotter with the Lord is blessing me, PJ Morton and Mercy, having a good time on this Wednesday praise party. I'm glad you're here. I'm Victor Sosa. I am sorry you spent money on something that didn't work out for you, but that is what we're talking about tonight. 888-646-6167. Roxy, what's that purchase you regret?
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2: 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Like, and I just have this fancy title. But yeah, it was definitely the dumbest purchase I've ever made and a waste of 2.5 years.
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2: Thank you, God, for giving us our identity in you. 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
1: Okay, I admit this is a bit of a humble brag, but I really feel like you make a great investment of your time anytime you turn a song. Appreciate you being part of this praise party with me tonight. I'm Victor Sosa. So how do you get return on that investment? Well, for starters, we're talking about good music from Fred Hammond and John P. Key. We also got Donnie McClurkin and Anthony Brown in group therapy. Continue to hang with us. How about the dividend of an extra $1,000 in your pocket? Got more chances for you to get $1,000 blessings all day tomorrow that hopefully you will put to good use, especially if there's something you need that you actually plan on using. Next hour, we'll get back to the conversation we've been having, purchases that didn't work out so well. What's something you bought recently that just turned out to be a dud?
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1: A little bit more between now and midnight. We are this close to getting over the hump. Hang with me, fam. We got Donna Lawrence, Yolanda Adams, and more of your calls. Last couple days, Amazon has been raking in the dough, I'm sure, with their Prime Day deals. What about a deal, however, that seemed good at the time? Turned out not so much, Kira.
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1: 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Has it done you any good?
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1: 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Phone's still lit up. I got to let you have the last word. 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
1: All right, Ed Long is here with you. We are in the sanctuary. Thanks so much for being here. And we got your favorites coming up. Canton Jones, Praise on Go. Right now, Fred Hammond, let the praise begin.
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0: Hallelujah, 105.1. Canton Jones, Praise On Go, Now You Know. All right, Ed Long playing more of your favorites like Smokey Norfolk. We got Dorothy Norwood. We got Tasha Cobbs Leonard. All of them and more coming up for you, okay? All right, listen, if you're celebrating your birthday today, let me be the first to say happy birthday to you. Nick Cannon celebrating today. Also, NASCAR driver Bubba Wallace celebrating today. The legendary C.C. Winans is celebrating her birthday. Also, Karen Parsons of Fresh Prince celebrating today. And Mr. Robert Bell celebrating as well. Happy birthday to you and them. And thanks for hanging out with me, Ed Long, in the sanctuary. Sing it.
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1: That is Kenny Lewis in one voice. It's called God Did It. All right, Ed Long is here playing your favorites like Sounds of Blackness, Tamela Mann, Kirk Franklin, and more coming up for you in mere minutes. 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You know why? 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That's right. 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Yeah, so you can sing the song the correct way. 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
1: Our Ned Long is here. We are in the sanctuary. You ever wonder why or how some songs are written? Well, I'm going to tell you about this song right here by Douglas Miller. He was going through a dispute with his record company, and they kind of threatened his life. He was in a life-threatening situation, and after that, he wrote this song right here. That's a true story. This is "My Soul Has Been Anchored in the Lord." Ed Long is here with you in the sanctuary.

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1: Tyrone, Ty Tribbett right there with Holy You. Ed Long is here with you, playing your favorites like J.J. Hairston, Miami Mass, Chandler Moore is coming up for you too. Listen, I want to know, if you ever won that $1,000 blessing, what would you do with the money? I want to know. Hit me up on the talkback mic. I would love to hear what you're going to do. I'm curious, or nosy, however you want to say it. So if you won that $1,000 blessing, what would you do with the money?
2: If I won $1,000, I would give it to my parents. They sacrificed so much just throughout our life for all our family, and I would give it to them to do what they needed to do. Have fun, just enjoy whatever they wanted to do with it.
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1: Remember that commercial from back in the day? They would be like, you want to get away? Remember that? What was that, Snickers? Yeah, I think that was Snickers. Anyway, Ed Long is in the sanctuary. I'm playing Corinne Hawthorne. I'll tell you why I asked that question in a minute.

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1: Corinne Hawthorne says she's God's favorite. I don't know. I beg to differ. Corinne Hawthorne, thank you very much. Ed Log, hanging out in the sanctuary. What's up, Merlin? Thanks for checking in, bro. Appreciate you. All right, Tim Rogers and the fellas, also Virtue with Get Ready, Get Ready, Get Ready. That's on the way, too. All right, so listen, you want to get away? Obviously, this mother wanted to get away. She needed to get away. So a mother of three chose time in jail instead of paying a parking fine so she could get a rest from her demanding children and her lazy husband. She said she was looking forward to food and a hot shower every day without having to cook, wash, and clean for everyone. That is crazy. Oh, my God, that is crazy.
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1: All right, your brother Ed is here in the sanctuary. So here's the question. What are guys most self-conscious about? I'll tell you what the survey says in a minute. We got Fred Hammond coming up right now. It's Al Green.

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1: There he is. Freddie is always ready. Fred Hammond right there with Love Never Fails. All right, Ed Long is here playing the jams for you, the gospel jams, that is. Melvin Chris Bell coming up. Also, Harvey Watkins Jr. will do Anita Wilson's Speechless, too, okay? So what are guys most self-conscious about? So the survey says that most men worry about how they smell. They're self-conscious about that. Some men, they're self-conscious about the fact that they can't grow a beard. Some say being very hairy. Some say their inability to throw things well, they're self-conscious about. And one of the things they're most self-conscious about is their height. No matter how much they feel like they're tall, they always feel short. There you go. That's what men are self-conscious about. That's what this survey says anyway.
2: You're in the sanctuary with Ed Long.
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1: This right here, this is a good one right here. JJ Harrison, Youth for Praise. Check it out. It's called Nothing Else.

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1: JJ Harrison and Youthful Praise is called Nothing Else. 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I did. All right, we've got Beverly Crawford. We've got Renee Spearman, Dorinda Clark Cole, and Muffy Favors coming up for you. 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I really do. I love the talkback feature. You can say things to us, and I promise you, we will not get a big head. 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
2: Thank you, God, for giving us our identity in you. 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
2: 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This is Evelyn Tarantine AG. It's Work It Out.
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1: Yeah, yeah, playing that P.J. Morton for you. That's Mercy. You know, P.J. Morton is a P.K. He's the son of Bishop Paul S. Morton. Yes, indeed. All right, we've got more of your favorites. Brent Jones, Living Your Best Life. Also, Lady Tremaine Hawkins, The Potter's House. We got Williams and Brothers coming up, too. So hold on. They're coming up, okay? All right, listen, if you bought an iPhone 18 Pro Max recently, you may want to hold on to your box because Forbes reports that some devices are experiencing connectivity problems with certain networks. So keep that in mind, okay, if you got that iPhone 18 Pro Max. It's funny. It's so funny because I saw this story, right? Yesterday, I just bought an iPhone 18. I just upgraded from a 14 to an 18, but it's a Pro. So I feel okay. I'm still going to hold on to my box, though. I'm just saying.
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Hallelujah, 105.1. All right, so think about this. What do you need God to work on as far as you? What do you need? Think about it. Do you ever really think about it? What you need God to work on? I'll tell you what. Let's listen to this and let's come up with something, okay? Zacardi Cortez, this is called Working On Me. Time out.

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1: Sicardi Cortez working on me. All right, Ed Long is here with Charles Jenkins coming up. Also, Helen Baylor. We got Sincere and more. So think about it. So what do you need God to work on? You know what I need to work on? You know, really, I know I need to work on for real. I need to work on really getting more into my word. That's what in my spare time, I need to open that Bible a little bit more. Not on the app. I'm talking about really open that Bible. I need to do that more than I'm doing now. That's one thing I need God to work on. Maybe I need to start. I'll start and he can help me along. There you go.
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1: So what's going on? It's me, your brother Ed Long. Later on this hour, we have your inspirational thought for today, or think on these things. That's only minutes away, all right? Now, I got Anthony Brown of Group Therapy coming up in a minute. Right now, here's my question. Do you know God is a keeper? How about a keeper? It's Rodney Bryant and the Christian Community Mass Choir. My name is Ed Long, hanging out. What's your name?
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1: Always. Yep, God is always good. Oh, he always be good, for real. All right, that's Anthony Brown and Group Therapy right there. Ed Long is here with you, playing your favorite songs. I've got Chicago Mass. I've got John P. Key. I've got Corinne Hawthorne and more on the way. Okay, so hold on. 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Just do that for your brother. Appreciate you. Hey, who's this?
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1: Ed Long is here playing your favorite songs. I got to shout out Evelyn celebrating her birthday today. 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
1: Out of Duluth, Georgia, that is Fresh Start Worship. It's called You Are. I love that song. I really do. Doing very well. Doing very well nationally. Proud of them. All right, Donnie Peoples, Ernest Pugh, we got Jonathan Nelson and more coming up for you. Right now, it is time for your inspirational thought for today, or I call it Think on These Things. So think on this. Never let who you are get in the way of who God is. Okay, never let who you are get in the way of who God is. Think on that.
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I've been hurt in the church. 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
1: It's a Throwback Thursday, Ed Long here in the sanctuary. Remember back in the day when everything was closed on Sunday? What happened to that? Here's Beverly Crawford.
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1: All right, holy you, it's Todd Tribbett. Yep, always sounding great. It's me, Ed Long, with you on this Throwback Thursday. DJ Hatton on the way, Vanessa Bell Armstrong, Donnie McClurkin, and more. They're only minutes away. So here's the deal. The winning is about to start beginning again. All right, 9 o'clock, we start kicking off the $1,000 blessing for today. All right, listen out for the keyword at the top of the hour. You just might get yourself $1,000. Now, if you want some money, just curious, what would you do with that $1,000?

0: enjoy whatever they wanted to do with it.
1: I'm Amber Payton with BIN News Now. Los Angeles City Councilwoman Nithya Raman is facing backlash over a video with progressive influencer Ed Choi. In the video, the two say, quote, only you can stop fascist liars, end quote, as Black Mayor Karen Bass appears on screen.
2: There's a lot of evidence as to why she's not ready to run the city.
1: Raman also criticized LAPD Chief Jim McDonnell and said she would appoint new leadership if elected mayor. The NAACP is suing the Trump administration over plans to deploy election monitors during the midterms. The lawsuit seeks records on a reported plan to send 1,000 monitors to polling places. The group argues the Justice Department is focusing on unfounded voter fraud claims instead of protecting voter access. And Baltimore will welcome back the CIAA basketball tournament in February. The 2027 tournament runs February 23rd through the 27th at CFG Bank Arena, featuring men's and women's teams from all 12 HBCU member schools. 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

Hallelujah, 105.1. Ed Long is here with you. We are in the sanctuary. So I'm just curious. So when you go on a long car trip, right, what do you do in the car? Now, do you talk to the other people in the car? Do you sing songs in the car? Do you read? Do you put your headphones on? Do you sleep? What do? On a long car trip, I'm just curious. Or nosy, whatever. Daryl Walls and PJ Morton right now. This is Able.

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1: Darrell Walls and PJ Morton with Abel. All right, Ed Long is here with you. We're in the sanctuary. You got David Daughtry on the way, Judy Christie McAllister, and even more of your favorites. So thank you so much for listening. I appreciate it. Listen, I got to go, though. All right, open your Bible, open it prayerfully, read it carefully, and receive it joyfully. Thanks for being here with me. You know I appreciate you so much. I do.
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3: I'm Amber Payton with BIN News Now. Chicago leaders are celebrating the first completed homes under Black Mayor Brandon Johnson's Missing Middle Housing Initiative.
4: To ensure that a densely populated area like North Lawndale can realize what people have been calling for generations.
3: 14 new homes were unveiled in North Lawndale as part of a $5.4 million investment that transformed a previously vacant city-owned land. Three friends of Nolan Wells are suing NFL Hall of Famer Terrell Owens for defamation over comments he made after Wells' death. Their attorneys say Owens falsely accused the teams of killing Wells and tampering with his phone. A new bill would block the Navy from renaming an aircraft carrier honoring Black World War II hero Doris Miller after President Trump. Miller rescued wounded sailors and fought back during the Pearl Harbor attack. Black Senator Cory Booker introduced legislation last week to protect the ship's name and set new guidelines for naming military vessels. Get BIN News Now on demand 24/7 on the iHeartRadio app.
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1: The Bishop Hezekiah Walker and friends, I'll make it. It's a few minutes past the 6 o'clock hour, which means it's time for the party. Your early morning praise party with me, your girl, Sherry Mackey, on a thankful Thursday. I'm

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0: Yes, it is a thankful Thursday. Yay, it's a men's day on the party. It's your early morning praise party with me, your girl, Sherry Mackey. And on this men's day, people are apparently choosing memories over things. I'll explain what I'm talking about coming up. And Beckham is speaking out. We're going to go to God in prayer. So I want you guys to gather around the radio and join me in prayer. We're going to celebrate you, your family, your loved ones with your birthday and wedding anniversary shouts. And we're getting happy with your testimonies when you call 844-885-9425. That's 844-885-9425. Or tap the app, tap the little red microphone and leave your shout outs there. In entertainment news, Judge Mathis is calling out Judge Judy over her comments. Oh, my. We're talking Thursday night football. Diddy's got to pay the piper. I'll tell you what I'm talking about there. Will Smith is going to run it back. We got your Bible challenge question for the men today. We're going to take a history lesson with Black Facts. And today's word, don't let their darkness change your light. Hello, somebody. We got to look into the Bible experience and Hot Topics. Coco Golf is calling it out. Calling it what it is. What? A new bill is protecting our history. I'll give you the details in Hot Topics. Plus, I got a little Sherryism, a little wisdom I've learned along the way. What we have is a party on the radio with you in mind. It's your early morning praise party with me, your girl, Sherry Mackey. Happy Thursday. Yay. It's the weekend eve, y'all.
1: I'm Amber Payton with BIN News Now. Los Angeles City Councilwoman Nithya Raman is facing backlash over a video with progressive influencer Ed Choi. In the video, the two say, quote, only you can stop fascist liars, end quote, as Black Mayor Karen Bass appears on screen.
2: There's a lot of evidence as to why she's not ready to run the city.
1: Raman also criticized LAPD Chief Jim McDonnell and said she would appoint new leadership if elected mayor. The NAACP is suing the Trump administration over plans to deploy election monitors during the midterms. The lawsuit seeks records on a reported plan to send 1,000 monitors to polling places. The group argues the Justice Department is focusing on unfounded voter fraud claims instead of protecting voter access. And Baltimore will welcome back the CIAA basketball tournament in February. The 2027 tournament runs February 23rd through the 27th at CFG Bank Arena, featuring men's and women's teams from all 12 HBCU member schools. Get BIN News Now on demand 24/7 on the iHeartRadio app.
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1: It's your early morning praise party. I am Sherry Mackey on a thankful Thursday. Yay, a men's day. Well, listen, family, listen, listen. Apparently, more people are spending their money on memories. They're spending their money on concerts, on vacations, and memories.

0: memorable experiences rather than accumulating more possessions. It's a reminder that the things we remember most usually aren't what we purchase and buy, but in the things that we did and experienced. As a matter of fact, they're saying with travel costs remaining top of mind for many households, more families are rediscovering the classic American road trip. Baby, I love a good road trip. I love to jump in the car, then we stop along the way. I love stopping on the side of the highway and taking a picture in front of the sign that says, welcome to wherever. Baby, I love all the things. I love stopping at the little places and say, okay, we're going to stop here. We're going to do this. And then we're going to stop for breakfast here. We're going to, child, I love a good road trip. I do. I do love rediscovering the classic American lifestyle and seeing in different states and cities. Well, and just like that, every great road trip needs a great soundtrack, right? And you can download the iHeartRadio app and keep us with you. Take us on a road trip with you. How about that? It's your early morning praise party. I'm your girl, Sherry Mackey. Good morning.
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1: It's a thankful Thursday. Yay, it's a men's day of the party. It's your early morning praise party. I'm your girl, Sherry Mackey. Well, Odell Beckham Jr. has spoken out after being released by the New York Giants just 3 games into his return to the team. Beckham expressed disappointment at his lack of opportunities on the field, receiving only 1 target in 3 games. He suggested that the Giants may have used his return for publicity, acknowledging that he should have known better. Despite the release, Beckham believes he is still has the ability to make an impact in the NFL and regrets returning to the New York Giants on a veteran minimum deal. The Giants' decision to release Beckham was attributed to a lack of production from his roster spot, according to coach John Harbaugh. There you have it. That's a look at what's making news on a man's day. Now let's open the phone lines. If you or somebody you know or love is celebrating a wedding anniversary or a birthday, hit us up 844-885-9425 or tap the little red microphone and leave your shout out there. It's your early morning praise party. I am Sherry Mackey.
2: I'm Amber Payton with BIN News Now. Chicago leaders are celebrating the first completed homes under Black Mayor Brandon Johnson's Missing Middle Housing Initiative.
3: To ensure that a densely populated area like North Lawndale can realize what people have been calling for generations.
2: 14 new homes were unveiled in North Lawndale as part of a $5.4 million investment that transformed a previously vacant city-owned land. 3 friends of Nolan Wells are suing NFL Hall of Famer Terrell Owens for defamation over comments he made after Wells' death. Their attorneys say Owens falsely accused the teams of killing Wells and tampering with his phone. A new bill would block the Navy from renaming an aircraft carrier honoring Black World War II hero Doris Miller after President Trump. Miller rescued wounded sailors and fought back during the Pearl Harbor attack. Black Senator Cory Booker introduced legislation last week to protect the ship's name and set new guidelines for naming military vessels. Get BIN News Now on demand 24/7 on the iHeartRadio app.
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0: It's time on your early morning praise party with me, your girl, Sherry Mackey, to get happy. We get happy when you share your testimonies at 844-885-9425. I know God has done some amazing things in your life, and somebody else needs to hear your testimony to know that if God did it for you, he can do it for them. Pick up the phone right now and call me, 844-885-9425. That's 844-885-9425. What are you happy about?
1: Good morning. Good morning. God is good. Worthy to be praised.
0: Come on and testify. What has God done in your life?
1: That God give me another day to live, another day to encourage somebody, another day just to keep it positive and know that God is everything. Changed my life. I thought I could be in a relationship with a woman, and God said, no way. Woman for man and man for woman.
0: So you're saying he delivered you from homosexuality?
1: Oh, did he?
0: Come on, Jesus.
1: And everybody asking me, you still love women? I said, baby, I didn't ask God to take the women from me. I asked him to take the sexual desire. And if he wants me with a man, he would bring me a husband. 67 years old and letting people know that you can live alone, but you're never alone because you have God with you. And he's going to deliver you from any and everything. You just have to trust and believe.
0: Come on, Jesus.
1: And let's stop fighting. Let's stop fighting. It's easier to love. Family over everything after God. Bring it back when the old folks had that Sunday dinner. Let's love one another. Stop the hating.
0: Oh, yes. God is a deliverer, and God wants to heal families. Come on, Jesus. Y'all, let's praise him with her and for us. Come on, Jesus. To hear from you as well. 844-885-9425. That's 844-885-9425. It's your early morning praise party. I'm your girl, Sherry Mackey.

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a broken family, broken fellowship, broken friendship, broken bodies. The Bible says if we just go to Him, brokenness, broken heart, contrite spirit, He will in no wise cast us aside. When I think about all of these diseases that's plaguing our land, AIDS, cancer, tuberculosis, kidney diseases, I don't care how many diseases there are, there's an answer. You see, double jeopardy gives you the answer. You got to come up with the question, is that right? We don't have to come up with the answer because we already know that Christ is the answer. See, when God asks a question,

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1: Kirk Franklin, a brighter day. It's your early morning praise party on a thankful Thursday. Yay, a men's day with me, your girl, Sherry Mackey. Hey, I got your morning birthday and anniversary shots coming up, entertainment news, but you're about 8.5 minutes away from the morning prayer.
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0: we stand on your word. We stand on your promises, and we declare in faith, the Lord is our healer, the Lord is our restorer, and the Lord is our God. In Jesus' name, amen, amen, and amen.
1: I'm Amber Payton with BIN News Now. Los Angeles City Councilwoman Nithya Raman is facing backlash over a video with progressive influencer Ed Choi. In the video, the two say, quote, only you can stop fascist liars, end quote, as Black Mayor Karen Bass appears on screen.
2: There's a lot of evidence as to why she's not ready to run the city.
1: Raman also criticized LAPD Chief Jim McDonnell and said she would appoint new leadership if elected mayor. The NAACP is suing the Trump administration over plans to deploy election monitors during the midterms. The lawsuit seeks records on a reported plan to send 1,000 monitors to polling places. The group argues the Justice Department is focusing on unfounded voter fraud claims instead of protecting voter access. And Baltimore will welcome back the CIAA basketball tournament in February. The 2027 tournament runs February 23rd through the 27th at CFG Bank Arena, featuring men's and women's teams from all 12 HBCU member schools. 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
3: 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Pastor Floyd, Trey, Lee, happy birthday from your beautiful wife, Whitney, and your BMBC family. Happy birthday, King. Ethel Love, Keisha Johnson, Charlotte Russian, Tony Thomas, Natisha Bowers, Alex Whitaker, Martevrick Shears.
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4: Good morning. I would like to wish a happy birthday to Eric Hammond, Matthew McWhorter, and Demetrius McCants from your High Point Baptist family.
5: Good morning, Sharon Mackey. I would like to wish my auntie, Ivora Cook Weaver, a happy birthday on yesterday. This is from your niece, Tan, and family. We would like to say happy birthday to you, and we pray that you had a blessed day.
6: Hi, this is Renee. I'd like to wish Matt Poppins a happy birthday on today. And again, this is coming from Renee and family.
7: Hi, my name is Penny Fisher. I'd like to say happy birthday to Kentisha Ward, Ella Oji, Whitney McCraney, and Joseph Hughes.
8: Happy birthday, Amber Price. I love you. This is your sister Joy.
9: Good morning, beautiful people. I'd like to say happy birthday to my sister Peggy Robinson. Turned 6 at 73 years old. This family little sister just heard the rest of the sisters and the brothers of Doctrine and Craft family. We love you, Peggy, and enjoy being out of town.
10: Good morning. 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
3: 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Gospel music giant, Hall of Famer, Grammy, Dove, Stellas, preacher conference host, Priscilla C.C. Winans is 62. Come on, goodness of God, Alabaster Box. Anybody want to pray? Believe for it. That's my king. King of kings. Yeah, I love me some C.C. Winans, y'all know. Actress Karen Parsons is 60. That's Hillary Banks from Fresh Prince of Bel-Air, and I loved her in Major Pain. Producer, songwriter Telly Riley from Blackstreet and Guy, he's 59. Actor Matt Damon is 56. Actor TV host Nick Cannon from Wildin' Out, all that. America's Got Talent, Matt Singer, he's 46. Grammy Award winner Bruno Mars is 41. That's what I like. And Grenade, I ain't catch no grenade for you though. 24 Magic, NASCAR driver William Darrell Bubba Wallace Jr. is 33. Happy birthday, everybody. It's your early morning praise party. I am Sherry Mack. I ain't catching no grenades. This report.

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2: 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All right, I'm gonna try it like this.

0: W105.1. It's time on your early morning praise party with me, your girl, Sherry Mackey, to get a happy. We get a happy when you share your testimony at 844-885-9425. That's 844-885-9425. You know we overcome by the blood of the Lamb and by the words of our testimony. What God has already delivered you from, He's already healed you, He's already blessed you, will be a blessing for somebody else, something to encourage them. 844-885-9425. What are you happy about?
1: I am just happy that the Lord allowed me to see another day, and I am just so blessed. My grandbaby called me, and she was so elated that her mom was going to church. She said, "Nanny, that's what I've been praying for." And she just fell on her knees and gave God all the praise and all the glory that her mom was going to church. And I am so happy, and I praise God for this.
0: Come on, Jesus, answering the prayer of a child and that child's grandmother. The word promises that the seed of the righteous shall be delivered. Come on, Jesus. Let's praise him with that child and her grandmother. Don't tell me what God won't do, y'all. I want to hear your testimony as well. Pick up the phone and call 844-885-9425. That's 844-885-9425. It's your early morning praise party. I am Sherry Mackey.
2: I'm Amber Payton with BIN News Now. Chicago leaders are celebrating the first completed homes under Black Mayor Brandon Johnson's Missing Middle Housing Initiative.
3: To ensure that a densely populated area like North Lawndale can realize what people have been calling for generations.
2: 14 new homes were unveiled in North Lawndale as part of a $5.4 million investment that transformed a previously vacant city-owned land. Three friends of Nolan Wells are suing NFL Hall of Famer Terrell Owens for defamation over comments he made after Wells' death. Their attorneys say Owens falsely accused the teams of killing Wells and tampering with his phone. A new bill would block the Navy from renaming an aircraft carrier honoring Black World War II hero Doris Miller after President Trump. Miller rescued wounded sailors and fought back during the Pearl Harbor attack. Black Senator Cory Booker introduced legislation last week to protect the ship's name and set new guidelines for naming military vessels. Get BIN News Now on demand 24/7 on the iHeartRadio app.

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1: Praising on a thankful Thursday, yay, amen's day of the party. It's your early morning praise party. I am Sherry Mackey, and fellas, it's time for us to test your biblical knowledge with the Bible Challenge question of the day. All right, this is for our men only. From the category Things on Wheels, what prophet's exit is associated with chariots of fire? What prophet's exit is associated with chariots of fire? That's your Bible Challenge question of the day. We're going to compare answers coming up on your early morning praise party with me, your girl, Sherry Mackey.
2: I'm Amber Payton with BIN News Now. Los Angeles City Councilwoman Nithya Raman is facing backlash over a video with progressive influencer Ed Choi. In the video, the two say, quote, only you can stop fascist liars, end quote, as Black Mayor Karen Bass appears on screen.
3: There's a lot of evidence as to why she's not ready to run the city.
2: Raman also criticized LAPD Chief Jim McDonnell and said she would appoint new leadership if elected mayor. The NAACP is suing the Trump administration over plans to deploy election monitors during the midterms. The lawsuit seeks records on a reported plan to send 1,000 monitors to polling places. The group argues the Justice Department is focusing on unfounded voter fraud claims instead of protecting voter access. And Baltimore will welcome back the CIAA basketball tournament in February. The 2027 tournament runs February 23rd through the 27th at CFG Bank Arena, featuring men's and women's teams from all 12 HBCU member schools. Get BIN News Now on demand 24/7 on the iHeartRadio app.
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1: Donna, pray for us. 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
1: Praising on a men's day, a thankful Thursday on your early morning praise party with me, your girl, Sherry Mackey. And fellas, it's time for us to give you the answer for the Bible challenge question of the day. This was open for our men only. From the category, things on wheels. From the category, things on wheels. What prophet's exit is associated with chariots of fire? What prophet's exit is associated with chariots of fire? If you said that was Elijah's, so they said, and the Bible confirmed it was the prophet Elijah's exit that's associated with chariots of fire. You can read about that in 2 Kings 2:11. It said, and it came to pass as they still went on and talked, that behold, there appeared a chariot of fire and horses on fire, and parted them both asunder. And Elijah went up by a whirlwind into heaven. Baby, Elijah was walking with his loyal companion and successor, Elisha. Baby, the fiery spirit drove between the two men, physically dividing them. Elijah did never experience physical death, y'all. Instead, he was taken directly to the presence of God. Baby, what a life to live. He never experienced death. He never died, y'all. He just went on to be with glory. Come on, Jesus. He went on to be with the Lord. Elisha witnessed the event, cried out to Israel's protector, and picked up Elijah's fallen cloak, which signaled the transfer of prophetic power. Come on, Jesus. Y'all, that's your Bible challenge question and answer. Baby, what a life to live that you never experienced death. You just cross over. You just go on in with Jesus. Ha! Come on, God. That's your Bible challenge question and answer on the party. Your early morning praise party with me, your girl, Sherry Mackey.
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1: It's your early morning praise party. I am Sherry Mackey. Well, it's time to roll those calendars back and find out what took place on today in African American history. Well, on this date, in 1941, civil rights activist and 1984 and 1988 presidential candidate, the Reverend Jesse Jackson, was born in Greenville, South Carolina. Reverend Jesse Jackson was also sworn in as special envoy to Africa on this date in 1997. His role involved working to build democratic reform for the region.
2: I may be uneducated,

0: now, Reverend Jesse Jackson. I am somebody. There you have it. Black facts on your early morning praise party with me, your girl, Sherry Mackey. Remember, if you don't know your history, you're doomed to allow it to repeat itself. And in some instances, you won't realize just how powerful you are and can become. Black facts on the early morning praise party. Good morning.
1: I'm Amber Payton with BIN News Now. Chicago leaders are celebrating the first completed homes under Black Mayor Brandon Johnson's Missing Middle Housing Initiative.
2: To ensure that a densely populated area like North Lawndale can realize what people have been calling for generations.
1: 14 new homes were unveiled in North Lawndale as part of a $5.4 million investment that transformed a previously vacant city-owned land. Three friends of Nolan Wells are suing NFL Hall of Famer Terrell Owens for defamation over comments he made after Wells' death. Their attorneys say Owens falsely accused the teams of killing Wells and tampering with his phone. A new bill would block the Navy from renaming an aircraft carrier honoring Black World War II hero Doris Miller after President Trump. Miller rescued wounded sailors and fought back during the Pearl Harbor attack. Black Senator Cory Booker introduced legislation last week to protect the ship's name and set new guidelines for naming military vessels. Get BIN News Now on demand 24/7 on the iHeartRadio app.
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1: Forever Jones, he wants it all. You're inside the party, your early morning praise party with me, your girl, Sherry Mackey. Stick and stay. We got today's word coming up for you in about 10 minutes. Don't let their darkness change your life. We got your Bible experience on the way. And coming up in Hot Topics, Coco Gauff is calling it out. And there's a new bill to protect our history. I'll tell you what that is coming up. Right now, though, enjoy Douglas Miller. My soul's been anchored.

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1: It's your early morning praise party. I am Sherry Mackey, and it's time right now for today's word. Don't let their darkness change your light. Romans 12 and 21 says, don't let evil get the best of you. Get the best of evil by doing good. Have you ever had somebody treat you so badly that you wanted to give them exactly what they gave you? They talked about you and you wanted to talk about them. They disrespected you and everything in you wanted to disrespect them right back. They tried to hurt you and you thought, I'll show them. But Romans 12:21 gives us a different strategy. Don't let evil get the best of you. Get the best of evil by doing good. Because here's the truth. Some battles are not about what someone did to you. They're about who you're going to become because of what they did to you. When someone mistreats you, you got a choice. You can come down to their level or you can go higher. And going higher isn't always easy. Ask me how I know. See, sometimes the high road is quiet when you have every reason to respond. Sometimes it means walking away. Sometimes it means refusing to participate in gossip. Sometimes it means praying when you would rather retaliate. Sometimes it means keeping your heart clean when someone else is determined to make it dirty. But that's called character, y'all. You got to understand that everybody who comes against you doesn't deserve access to your peace. And everybody who criticizes you doesn't deserve a response. Don't allow somebody else's bad behavior to pull you out of character and distract you from what God has placed in your heart. You've got a destiny to fulfill. So when opposition comes, don't you dare shrink or stretch. No, when challenges come, don't you retreat. You choose to grow. When negative voices get loud, don't you dare surrender. You choose to pray. When somebody tries to convince you that you can't, let their doubt become another reason to trust God more deeply and do it anyway. Because sometimes the very pressure that was meant to break you becomes a pressure that builds you. The good breaks aren't always what it takes you to another level. Sometimes it's a difficult season. Sometimes it's the closed doors. Sometimes it's a person who underestimated you. Sometimes it's the obstacles that force you to discover strengths you didn't know you had. So make up your mind today. I'm not shrinking back. I'm not going to be talked out of my dreams. I will not allow bitterness to become my identity. I'm not going to settle for mediocrity. I'm going to stand stronger, believe bigger, pray bolder, and keep moving forward. See, you don't have to repay evil for evil. Let God handle the battle while you handle your character. And when you continue to do good in the face of evil, you prove that what you did, what they did, may have hurt you, but it didn't defeat you. Come on, Jesus. Father, thank you that Jesus overcame evil with good and showed us how to walk in love, strength, and obedience. Help us to refuse the temptation to retaliate, become bitter, or respond out of anger. Oh God, give us the wisdom to know when to speak and when to walk away. Guard our hearts and keep us focused on our purpose. When opposition comes, God, help us to turn pressure into power, challenges into growth, and setbacks into opportunities to trust you more. God, we're not going to shrink back. We're going to stand stronger. We're going to believe bigger. We're going to pray bolder and keep doing good in Jesus' name. Hey now, that's your word for today. Take it, apply it to your everyday life, and you continue to be encouraged and inspired. It is your early morning praise party. I am Sherry Mackey.
2: I'm Brie Wood with BIN News Now. President Trump visited Maryland promoting a $3.7 billion investment by defense contractor Anduril in a Baltimore shipyard.
3: Today we're officially launching the construction of the largest new shipyard in the United States. This is since World War II. There's been nothing like what we're doing today.
2: The project will manufacture parts for Virginia-class submarines and create new jobs. Former President Barack Obama headlined a fundraiser in North Virginia for Democratic Senate candidates. The event focused on the midterms and Democrats' effort to regain control of the Senate. And music legend Sheila E. is criticizing organizers after a woman died during the Carson Jazz Festival in California. Sheila E. says she wouldn't have performed had she known the woman's body remained at the park while the festival continued. Get BIN News Now on demand 24/7 on the iHeartRadio app.
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1: It's your early morning praise party. I am Sherry Mackey. It is time for another look into the Word of God. It is time for the Bible Experience. And for those of you that like to read along with us, go ahead and open your Bible or your Bible apps to Philippians chapter 2. Philippians chapter 2. Today we're picking up in verse 12. Philippians 2 and 12, shining as stars.
2: Therefore, my dear friends, as you have always obeyed, not only in my presence, but now much more in my absence, continue to work out your salvation with fear and trembling, for it is God who works in you to will and to act in order to fulfill his good purpose. Do everything without grumbling or arguing, so that you may become blameless and pure, children of God without fault in a warped and crooked generation. Then you will shine among them like stars in the sky as you hold firmly to the word of life. And then I will be able to boast on the day of Christ that I did not run or labor in vain. But even if I am being poured out like a drink offering on the sacrifice and service coming from your faith, I am glad and rejoice with all of you. So you too should be glad and rejoice with me.
1: 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That's another look into the Bible Experience on the party. It's your early morning praise party with me, your girl, Sherry Mackey, and we'll pick up right there.
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1: It's your early morning praise party. I am Sherry Mackey, and it's time to talk about a few topics that are hot. Well, Coco Gauff is speaking out against racist abuse she received online following a disputed point during her China Open victory. The 22-year-old tennis player addressed the racist comments and direct messages she received after stopping play during her match against Sun Xiran. Gauff clarified the incident, explaining that she stopped play due to flickering advertising displays, which the chair umpire later ruled as a hindrance. This is not the first time Gauff has used social media to address controversial comments. As she previously clarified remarks about American tennis fans, Taylor Fritz, who was present during the incident, also defended Gauff, stating that there was no disrespect intended toward U.S. fans. All right, y'all. Also making news, a new bill would block the Navy from stripping the name of Black World War II heroes from an aircraft carrier and renaming it for President Trump. The carrier under construction is set to be named after Doris Miller, who was a mill worker on a Pearl Harbor battleship during the attack of 1941 and who dragged wounded sailors to safety and manned an anti-craft gun to bring down an enemy plane. Navy leaders have been considering renaming the carrier after Trump. Last week, however, Senator Cory Booker introduced three bills that would block the name change and place guidelines on how the military names its warship. There you have it. That's what's making hot topics. 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I am Sherry Mackey.
2: I'm Bree Wood with BIN News Now. Kim Paxton is attacking Democratic Senate candidate James Tallarico in Texas, accusing him of opposing the oil and gas industry.
3: While he was capitulating to open borders and killing the oil and gas industry, I was suing Joe Biden 107 times about those very issues.
2: At a San Antonio rally, President Trump urged supporters to turn out for the midterm elections. Student groups at Cornell University staged a seven-hour sit-in to protest the school's handling of an alleged 2024 gang rape case. The demonstration was part of Zero Day, a campus-wide economic blackout. And Opal Lee, known as the grandmother of Juneteenth, celebrated her 100th birthday with the groundbreaking of the Juneteenth Museum in Texas, honoring her legacy and the holiday she helped make national. Get BIN News Now on demand 24/7 on the iHeartRadio app.
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1: All right, family, that's going to do it for your early morning praise party with me, your girl, Sherry Mackey. I've got to get ready to get out of here. But before I go, you know I like to share what I call a little Sherry-ism. That's a little wisdom I've learned along the way. Stop sabotaging you. I prayed about that this morning, that self-sabotage. You know, you're doing well, you're doing okay, and then all of a sudden you'll make a choice, you'll make a decision. You'll get into fear and unbelief. You will allow yourself to be stopped. Baby, you and God are the majority. You are unstoppable with Him, but you keep sabotaging you. Like you're afraid of success, like you're afraid of deliverance, like you're afraid of being set free. Stop being your own worst enemy by self-sabotaging your destiny and your future. You have choices in life. Every day you have choices in life. Choose to do and be better. Choose to do what's best for you and what God desires from you. How about that? That's a little Sherry-ism, a little wisdom I've learned along the way, and now I'm sharing that with you. I love y'all in real life. I really do. I'll see you on the radio in the morning at 6 a.m. It's a party on the radio. Your early morning praise party with me, your girl, Sherry Mack.

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Hallelujah, 105.1. Good day to you. Ed Long is back with you once again, sitting in for Tracy today. How you feel? Pray all is well with you. Listen, if you're celebrating your birthday today, let me say happy birthday to you. You know what? I got to tell you who you're celebrating your birthday along with. Give me a few minutes. We'll do just that, all right? Anthony Brown Group Therapy coming up. Right now, it is Kirk Franklin and the family. This is Melodies from Heaven. Good morning.

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1: Anthony Brown, straight out of Baltimore. Anthony Brown and Group Therapy. The song is called Always Be Good. Yep, because God always be good. Always. Charlie Wilson coming up for you with I'm Blessed, Donnie McClurkin, and also we got Doe coming up when I pray. All right, so hold on. All right, Ed Long is here for Tracy. If you're celebrating your birthday today, happy birthday to you. You're celebrating along with the legendary Cece Winans. She's celebrating today. Also, actress Karen Parsons celebrating today from The Fresh Prince of Bel-Air and more. So happy birthday all the way around. Your brother Ed Long is here. Once again, we're sitting in for Tracy today.
2: I'm Bree Wood with BIN News Now. President Trump visited Maryland promoting a $3.7 billion investment by defense contractor Anduril in a Baltimore shipyard.
3: Today we're officially launching the construction of the largest new shipyard in the United States. This is since World War II. There's been nothing like what we're doing today.
2: The project will manufacture parts for Virginia-class submarines and create new jobs. Former President Barack Obama headlined a fundraiser in North Virginia for Democratic Senate candidates. The event focused on the midterms and Democrats' effort to regain control of the Senate. And music legend Sheila E. is criticizing organizers after a woman died during the Carson Jazz Festival in California. Sheila E. says she wouldn't have performed had she known the woman's body remained at the park while the festival continued. Get BIN News Now on demand 24/7 on the iHeartRadio app.
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Your brother Ed Long is here with a question. 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
2: 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It's called God Did It.
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1: All right, now who did it? God did it. Kenny Lewis in one voice right there. Your man Ed Long is here with you, sitting in for Tracy Bethea once again. All right, right now I got one to grow on. I'll give it to you in a minute. We got to let you know that Bishop T.D. Jakes coming up. Also, Travis Green made a way. We got Dorothy Noble coming up too, okay? So hold on for all that good stuff. All right, here we go, one to grow on. Never let who you are get in the way of who God is. Yeah. Think about that.
2: I'm Bree Wood with BIN News Now. President Trump says his campaign rallies are helping Republicans ahead of next month's midterms.
3: I think we're going to do very well. I think that the rallies I'm doing are really changing around it.
2: Trump pointed to strong economic numbers and predicted GOP candidates will perform well on Election Day. Three friends of Nolan Wells are suing Terrell Owens for defamation. The lawsuit claims the NFL Hall of Famer falsely accused the teens of involvement in Wells' death through posts on social media. Their attorneys say additional defamation lawsuits could be filed against others who commented on the case, including Reverend Al Sharpton and The View's Sonny Hostin. And a Laguna Beach, California marriage proposal has gone viral after a woman was caught on video telling a mariachi band to go back to Mexico. The city has condemned the incident, calling the behavior hateful. The couple called the interaction hurtful, but is still celebrating the engagement. Get BIN News Now on demand 24/7 on the iHeartRadio app.
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0: Hallelujah, 105.1. That's that dude, Catlin Jones. It's called Praise On Go. Ed Long is here with you, sitting in for Tracy once again. Beverly Crawford coming up, Ted and Sherry, also Melvin Williams and Harvey Watkins Jr., and more are coming up in a few minutes, okay? So what exactly are men self-conscious about? Let's take a look at this. I'm reading this article here, and it says that some men are really self-conscious about how they smell. You know, they're concerned about that. Also, some men are self-conscious about whether they can grow a beard or not. Or some guys are self-conscious about their inability to throw things well. And some guys are self-conscious about their height, no matter how tall they are. Me, I do not have that issue. I love my height. I'm like right there. 6'5 is cool with me. All right, Ed Long hanging out with Tracy. More of your favorites coming up. Hold on.
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2: I'm Bree Wood with BIN News Now. President Trump appeared in Texas Wednesday night with Republican congressional candidate Carlos de la Cruz. Chris Coons, who heads the Bexar County GOP, called the Air Force veteran the future of the Republican Party.
3: Young man who served honorably in the military, traditional family values, owns a business. He is actually the future of our party.
2: Party leaders say the newly drawn district could be key to Republicans maintaining control of the House. 21-year-old Aaron Bonner, a Black Arizona State University cheerleader, is facing misdemeanor charges after video showed a Tempe police officer shoving her to the ground during an arrest. Her attorney claims officers used excessive force during her arrest in July after approaching an officer detaining two men outside of a bar. And Republican Senator Tom Tillis says it's almost statistically impossible for Republicans to keep control of the House. Tillis predicts Democrats will make significant gains, though he expects Republicans to hold the Senate. Get BIN News Now on demand 24/7 on the iHeartRadio app.
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1: Hey, I pray all is well with you. My name is Ed Long. We're in for Tracy today. My pleasure being here with you. Hey, need a break?
2: I need a break. Please.
1: My sister, I know a mother with that exact same feeling. I'll share the story in a minute. Right now, Kirk Franklin with Thank You for Everything.

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1: Kirk Franklin along with Karen Clark Sheard. I like it. It's called Thank You For Everything. All right, Ed Long here with you, sitting in for Tracy. So there's a mother of three who chose time in jail instead of paying a parking fine. I'll give you the whole story in a minute. Kiki Sheard on the way. Yolanda Adams coming up too. Also, Jason Nelson with I Am. I am going to play that for you in a little bit. Hold on. All right, so this mother of three out of Germany, she chose time in jail instead of paying her parking fine so that she can get rest from her demanding children and her lazy husband. She said she was looking forward to food and a hot shower every day without having to cook, wash, and clean for everybody else. That is crazy. See, strange but true story for you there.
2: I'm Bree Wood with BIN News Now. A new study shows more Americans are turning to AI chatbots for election information. Experts warn that there is bias baked into the technology.
3: The chatbot picks up on where your preferences are, and there may be a reinforcing of existing bias.
2: That's Professor Bo Cabala at Tarleton State University in Stephenville, Texas. He says the technology can be useful, but voters should make their own decisions at the ballot box. A new UC Berkeley Institute of Governmental Studies poll shows Nathia Rahman leading among Latino voters in the Los Angeles mayoral race. 45% support Rahman, compared to 21% for Mayor Karen Bass, with many voters still undecided. And the Howard University football team is celebrating a second straight win over rival Hampton University. The Bison won the Truth and Service Classic 27-13 and now head to a road matchup against Penn. Get BIN News Now on demand 24/7 on the iHeartRadio app.
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1: Ed Long is here for Tracy Buffet. My pleasure being here with you, playing these great songs. Yeah, I got Fred Hammond's Love Never Fails coming up in a minute. 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You know what? Hey, you can get on there. You got 30 seconds to say exactly what's on your mind, even if you're just feeding our ego.
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2: 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All right. I'm going to try it like this.

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1: Yeah, just a reminder that love never fails. Fred Hammond in the choir room right there. All right, we got Luther Barnes coming up. Also, Isaac Curry in the middle. Also, Josh Bracey coming up too. So hold on. Right, my name is Ed Long. 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I'm going to tell you why. 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
2: I'm Bree Wood with BIN News Now. President Trump is facing criticism after once again saying that Los Angeles and San Diego, California could be targets if Iran obtains nuclear weapons while speaking in San Antonio, Texas, Wednesday night.
3: You want to see a horror show? You want to see problems? Let them hit San Diego. Let them hit Los Angeles. We're not going to let that happen. We protect our cities. We protect our country. We're not letting that happen.
2: LA Mayor Karen Bass accused the president of fear-mongering and undermining the cities. President Trump says he may ask the FBI to investigate the death of Nolan Wells, the Mississippi teen whose body was found days after a July 4th boating trip. However, the FBI says there is no evidence of foul play in the teen's death. His family has been calling for a federal probe. And Angel Reese scored 23 points to lead the Atlanta Dream to a 101-98 overtime win over the New York Liberty. Atlanta now holds a 2-0 lead in the WNBA semifinals. Get BIN News Now on demand 24/7 on the iHeartRadio app.
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1: The city is abuzz, talking about the $1,000 blessing that we're doing right here. I got details coming up in a minute. Right now, Corinne Hawthorne, his favorite.

0: Hallelujah, 105.1.
1: I don't know, Miss Corinne Hawthorne. That's where you and I disagree. I personally think I'm God's favorite. All right, Gerald Petty's coming up for you. Mary Mary in the morning. Also, Miami Mass Choir. What God has for me is for me. And you know what? You know what God has for you? That $1,000 blessing. It is coming up. Your next opportunity coming up at the top of the hour. We give you another keyword. When you hear it, you enter it on the website. Just might win yourself $1,000. How's that sound? Sound good? All right, my name is Ed Long. We're sitting in for Ms. Tracy. And what's your name? What would you do with that
2: $1,000? Hey, my name is Shayla, and if I won $1,000, I would give me a new pot and pan set. I love to cook, get some new kitchenware, because it's that season.
3: I'm Bree Wood with BIN News Now. The USS Abraham Lincoln is returning to San Diego after a record 10-month deployment to the Middle East. Secretary of War Pete Hegseth acknowledged that the lengthy deployment wasn't easy.
4: I draw inspiration from the mission that you executed so successfully. You have changed the arc of history, ensuring that crazy people, theocrats, never get a nuclear weapon.
3: Hegseth honored the crew with a presidential unit citation, praising their service despite reported morale challenges. A new Wallet Hub study ranks Mississippi as the least safe state in the nation. The state finished last in several categories, including road safety and emergency preparedness, while Vermont ranked as the safest. And Odell Beckham Jr. has signed with the Minnesota Vikings practice squad just days after being released by the New York Giants. Beckham says he chose Minnesota because he felt wanted by the organization. Get BIN News Now on demand 24/7 on the iHeartRadio app.
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1: Ed Loggins in for Tracy. How you feel for your Thursday? Some folks call it a throwback Thursday. All right, I'll tell you what, I got a throwback for you. Remember when the streetlight came on? You know what that meant? That meant it's time for you to get yourself in the house. That's what it meant. Here's our greed.

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1: That is PJ the PK, PJ Morton right there with Mercy. Yep, he's the son of Bishop Paul S. Morton, by the way, in case you didn't know. All right, Kirk Carr and Kirk Carr Singers coming up for you. Anthony Evans is coming up, too. Let's send out to Miss Jerry. Also, Lee Williams, Spiritual QCs. You didn't have to. But I do. I have to play your favorites, so hang out with me, okay? All right, so, yes, it is Throwback Thursday, and I'm going to tell you something. I got a throwback thought for you right here. Here we go. Remember, there used to be one phone in the house, maybe two, but you had one phone that was on the wall in the kitchen, right? Right? Well, my mom had one in her room, right? And if somebody called for me and she didn't feel like coming to get me, she'd say, call him back later. Or she'll say, it's too late. Call him tomorrow. I used to hate that.
2: I'm Bree Wood with BIN News Now. President Trump is facing criticism after once again saying that Los Angeles and San Diego, California could be targets if Iran obtains nuclear weapons while speaking in San Antonio, Texas Wednesday night.
3: You want to see a horror show? You want to see problems? Let them hit San Diego. Let them hit Los Angeles. We're not going to let that happen. We protect our cities. We protect our country. We're not letting that happen.
2: L.A. Mayor Karen Bass accused the president of fear-mongering and undermining the cities. President Trump says he may ask the FBI to investigate the death of Nolan Wells, the Mississippi teen whose body was found days after a July 4th boating trip. However, the FBI says there is no evidence of foul play in the teen's death. His family has been calling for a federal probe. And Angel Reese scored 23 points to lead the Atlanta Dream to a 101-98 overtime win over the New York Liberty. Atlanta now holds a 2-0 lead in the WNBA semifinals. Get BIN News Now on demand 24/7 on the iHeartRadio app.
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1: I like that a lot. Yep, J.J. Harrison, you for praise. It's called Nothing Else. Ed Long is here. We're sitting for Tracy this week. I've got the Clark Sisters blessed and highly favored. We'll do Norman Hutchins, and we'll do Maverick City Music as well. So all you got to do is hang right there, and I'll get it on. All right, right now it's time for One to Grow On. In order to transform what you do, you must first transform how you think. Think about that.
2: I'm Bree Wood with BIN News Now. The USS Abraham Lincoln is returning to San Diego after a record 10-month deployment to the Middle East. Secretary of War Pete Hegseth acknowledged that the lengthy deployment wasn't easy.
3: I draw inspiration from the mission that you executed so successfully. You have changed the arc of history, ensuring that crazy people, theocrats, never get a nuclear weapon.
2: Hegseth honored the crew with a presidential unit citation, praising their service despite reported morale challenges. A new Wallet Hub study ranks Mississippi as the least safe state in the nation. The state finished last in several categories, including road safety and emergency preparedness, while Vermont ranked as the safest. And Odell Beckham Jr. has signed with the Minnesota Vikings practice squad just days after being released by the New York Giants. Beckham says he chose Minnesota because he felt wanted by the organization. Get BIN News Now on demand 24/7 on the iHeartRadio app.
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Hallelujah, 105.1. Hey, my name is Ed Long, and for Tracy, thank you for being here with me. You know, I'm sitting here reading this article, and it's making me feel some kind of way, because as a guy, it means I need to get myself together. I'll share with you what I'm talking about in a minute. Todd Trippett coming up in a little bit. Right now is Doc McKenzie.

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1: That's my dude, Tyrone. That's Ty Tribbett right there. It's called Holy You. All right, Ed Long in for Tracy this week. Playing Lamar Campbell in a little bit. Also, Isaiah Templeton, Erica Campbell coming up too. So, hold on. So, I'm sitting here reading this article, right? I'm sure I'm feeling some kind of way. I must admit, it says that men are not as empathetic to their female partner as she is to him. What do you think about that? They say men are not as empathetic to their female partner as she is to him. Give me your thought on that. Hit me up on the talkback feature. I'd love to hear from you, all right?
2: I'm Esther Dillard with BIN News Now. Just a little more than 3 weeks to midterm election day, and new polling by Hitch Strategies sounds the alarm about black voters getting out to vote. Terrence Woodbury led the polling effort.
3: 8% that say that they wouldn't vote if the lines were too long. 6% that say they wouldn't vote if they had to work that day. Or 4% that say that they may not have a ride. And those numbers are concerning.
2: He revealed that and more in a 2026 Black Media briefing led by Black Voters Matter. Meanwhile, President Trump says the U.S. will not strike Iran before the midterm elections next month. He made the announcement in a Truth Social post today. Trump also noted the U.S. is having what he called productive discussions with Iran. And Sean Diddy Combs will be staying in prison for an extra month. The rapper has had his prison release date pushed back after reports surfaced that he's been getting special treatment behind bars. Get BIN News Now on demand 24/7 on the iHeartRadio app.
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2: Good

Hallelujah. 105.1 Ed Log is in for Tracy this week. All right, I'm working on it. I'm working on being more empathetic. All right. Yeah, God's working on me. All right. Here's the Cardi Cortez to sing off.

0: Hallelujah, 105.1, Birmingham's inspiration station.
1: Yes, according to Cortez, working on me. Yep, God's working on me constantly, bro. I know exactly what you mean. All right, we got Virtue on the way. Bishop Larry Trotter coming up too. Also, Joe Pace and the Colorado Mass Choir. I'll get them on before I leave. Also, I want to know, we got that keyword coming up for the $1,000 blessing. I want you to win this. Now, see, I can't win, but you can. So think about this. What would you do? If we gave you that $1,000 blessing, what would you do, lady?
2: If I won $1,000, I would give it to my parents. They sacrificed so much just throughout our life for all our family, and I would give it to them to do what they needed to do. Have fun, just enjoy whatever they wanted to do with it.
3: I'm Esther Dillard with BIN News Now. Officials broke ground on a new Juneteenth museum in Fort Worth, Texas. Jared Howard is leading the effort and says they chose October 7th to break ground because it's also the 100th birthday of civil rights icon Opal Lee.
4: This is an incredible day in the history of our movement.
3: The new museum will include galleries, a 250-seat theater, a business incubator, and a food hall. Texas has successfully carried out an execution of a black suspect, Jamal Howard. He was found guilty of capital murder in the 2000 killing of a convenience store clerk. He was put to death by lethal injection on Wednesday. It's the nation's first since Tennessee's failed attempt at putting Krista Pike to death last week. And a new documentary on Mike Tyson showcases the boxer's relationship with Donald Trump. The four-part docuseries called Tyson premieres next week on Netflix. 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

0: 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You got to say it. God is good. $1,000 cash blessing.
1: Well, that's just wonderful. I love it. I've been trying to win since the contest started.
0: That's why you had to keep trying. $1,000 every hour until 5 p.m. I'm Sonya Blakey. Coming up, we got Anthony Brown and Good Therapy. Always be good. Right now at CC Wine and Sprite.

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1: Anthony Brown, always be good. He's on the road with Brett Brown Clark. The Therapy Tour, Find a City, Support. I'm Sonya Blakey. Coming up, we get Anita Wilson, Speechless. Let's do the Church Medley, John P. Key. Don Lawrence, Encourage Yourself on a Thankful Thursday. You're feeling thankful about something. I got something I want to share. I'll get it to you coming up.
2: I'm Esther Dillard with BIN News Now. New polling by Hit Strategies says many black voters are hesitating to vote early for midterm elections. Terrence Woodbury explained in a 2026 black media briefing that nearly half of the voters polled say they're waiting until election day, and that's concerning.
3: A lot of the voter interference can happen on election day, which is why we are trying to bank our votes early, because we know what Elizabeth Booker likes to say, if they shenan once, they'll shenan again. They've already been shenaning.
2: The first Atlantic hurricane of the year is set to make landfall on the Gulf Coast this weekend. Isaias is a Category 1 storm with maximum wind speeds of 85 miles per hour. And the legal battle over President Trump's ban on reporters from CNN, MS Now, and Politico from the White House continues with a hearing scheduled for today. 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

Hallelujah, 105.1, Birmingham's inspiration station. I was encouraged and thankful for some great news that came in. I'll let you know why I'm feeling thankful, but I want to hear from you. 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Right now, it's Daryl Walls, Able.

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1: Coming up, Tim Rogers and the Fellas, Change. Also, we're going to take it back, Reverend Milton Bronson and the Tommies. I've tried him, and I know him. I'm Zoe DeBlakey. Give the cash keyword a try. It could be your opportunity to be blessed with $1,000 at cash keyword hits at the top of the hour. Thankful for my daughter. Got word that she passed the bar. It took like 3 months to find out after she took it. But I was excited. She had a high score, and man, she just was crying. I was crying with her. My God, that was such a joyful moment. And she will actually be sworn in next month. So praise God for that victory. What about you? I want to know what you're feeling grateful for. 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
2: I'm Esther Dillard with BIN News Now. Increased voter turnout for the midterms is the focus of several grassroots organizations joining Black Voters Matter at this week's 2026 Black Media Briefing. Samantha Tweedy with the Black Economic Alliance says Black voters she's polled says it's more than the economy that's prompting them to vote.
3: It's bring my costs down. It's make life more affordable so that I have the opportunity for economic mobility on the flip side.
2: Police are searching for the ex-boyfriend of a young Bronx mother after investigators determined she was pushed from a high-rise balcony while holding her infant son. She and her five-month-old baby fell 15 stories from an apartment building Tuesday morning. And law enforcement agencies across six states are taking part in a seatbelt enforcement campaign called Operation Crash Reduction from Friday to Monday. Get BIN News Now on demand 24/7 on the iHeartRadio app.
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0: 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Jennifer is screaming the victory.
1: 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Thank you, Jesus. Thank you, Jesus. Hi, I'm Jennifer. I've been on $1,000 just for listening to iHeartRadio.
0: 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Get that cash keyword at the top of the hour. It's coming up. I'm Sonya Blakey. Coming up, we got Praise on Go. That's Canton Jones. We'll do William Murphy. Double right now. Classic. Kara Clark. Shared. Bob and Gilead.

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1: Press go, only stop when you need to stop. Because we're moving forward victoriously on this thankful Thursday. I'm Sonya Blakey. Coming up, we got the Williams brothers still here. William Murphy, double. Also classic from BB and CC Winans, Addictive Love. There is another cash keyword. It's coming. Top of the next hour, I'll remind you, but make sure you reach out and let me know why you're feeling grateful today. Every day, what is a day of Thanksgiving? 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
2: I'm Esther Dillard with BIN News Now. Cornell University students disrupted campus life on Wednesday. Members of the Cornell NAACP and Students for a Democratic Cornell staged a sit-in at the Toni Morrison Dining Hall. Here's what one black student told NBC News.
3: Not only have we been Jane Doe, we know people who are Jane Doe.
2: The protests follow the university's handling of an alleged gang rape in 2024. President Trump says the federal government is considering a possible FBI investigation into the death of Nolan Wells. Wells went missing after a 4th of July trip to Mississippi's Horn Island and was found dead 2 days later. And black Kentucky State University basketball player Amika Seck is free on bond after 2 months in federal immigration custody. Agents detained her at Louisiana's airport, saying the Senegal student's visa had expired. Her immigration case is still pending. Get BIN News Now on demand 24/7 on the iHeartRadio app.
4: 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Kurt Cignetti leads Indiana against Nebraska. The best pregame, the best announcers. 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

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Got to take you back to a message that came through on the iHeartRadio app. A fire broke out in her house, but thanks be to God. We'll get into it after this. Kenny Lewis, God did it.

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1: God did it. Go ahead and brag about it. Because God can do anything but fail. I'm Sonya Blakey. Coming up, Beverly Crawford, he said enough. Marvin Sapp, praise him in advance. Go ahead and give God the praise. That $1,000 belongs to you. The cash keyword coming up at the top of the hour. Had to take it back to a message that came through on the iHeartRadio app Talkback Mic as we reflect on the goodness of God.
2: Let me tell you how good my God is. A fire occurred in my house. God got me up. He allowed me to. Hallelujah. He allowed me to put out the electrical fire. No hurt, harm, or danger.
3: I'm Esther Dillard with BIN News Now. The USS Abraham Lincoln is back home in San Diego, California. A large crowd of cheering family members and loved ones greeted the aircraft carrier as it pulled into port Thursday. The USS Lincoln returned after a record 10-month-long deployment to the Middle East. It was a deployment marked by reports of dwindling supplies, poor morale, and multiple suicide attempts. A Bronx man is under arrest for allegedly pushing his ex-girlfriend and their baby off a balcony, killing the woman and seriously injuring the baby. Police took 31-year-old Angel Carrasco into custody late last night and charged him with murder and attempted murder. Police allege he shoved 23-year-old Natalie Ramirez and their 8-month-old daughter off a 15-floor balcony at their apartment building on Tuesday. And a new study says Mississippi is the least safe state in America. Get BIN News Now on demand 24/7 on the iHeartRadio app.
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2: 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Bishop Brown wrote this song for me. Hallelujah.

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1: No size or nothing. That's a miracle, right? 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I'm Sonya Blakey. Coming up, we got Fred Hammond in the choir room. Love never fails. Jonathan McReynolds still right now. Let's just praise the Lord.
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1: Fred Hammond in the choir room, love never fails. That's right. The word says God is love and love never fails. Love is kind, love is patient, love is forgiving. All the attributes of love are found in that New Testament. I'm Sophia Blakey. Coming up, let's do Jonathan McReynolds with Still Lee Williams. Good time. Also, Kathy Taylor, Oh How Precious on a Thankful Thursday.
2: I'm Esther Dillard with BIN News Now. New polling by Hit Strategies says many black voters are hesitating to vote early for midterm elections. Terrence Woodbury explained in a 2026 black media briefing that nearly half of the voters polled say they're waiting until election day, and that's concerning.
3: A lot of the voter interference can happen on election day, which is why we are trying to bank our votes early, because we know what Elizabeth Booker likes to say, if they shenan once, they'll shenan again. They've already been shenaning.
2: The first Atlantic hurricane of the year is set to make landfall on the Gulf Coast this weekend. Isaias is a Category 1 storm with maximum wind speeds of 85 miles per hour. And the legal battle over President Trump's ban on reporters from CNN, MS Now, and Politico from the White House continues with a hearing scheduled for today. 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

0: 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Tamika did it, and you can do it too.
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0: 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Top of the hour, 9 a.m. to 5 p.m. Right now is Fresh Start Worship. Oh, yeah.

0: Hallelujah, 105.1, Birmingham's Inspiration Station. Coming up, a perfect song, because it's a Thankful Thursday. Let's do Chicago Bass Choir. Thank you. Thank you, Jesus. Also, John BK. Jesus is real. Yes, he is. I'm Sonya Blakey. Happy that you're with me on this Thankful Thursday, talking about the goodness of God and all that he has done.
1: I am thankful for my mother. My mother has stage four. It's been 4 years since she has been fighting, and she is still here.
2: I'm Esther Dillard with BIN News Now. USS Abraham Lincoln is back home in San Diego, California. A large crowd of cheering family members and loved ones greeted the aircraft carrier as it pulled into port Thursday. The USS Lincoln returned after a record 10-month-long deployment to the Middle East. It was a deployment marked by reports of dwindling supplies, poor morale, and multiple suicide attempts. A Bronx man is under arrest for allegedly pushing his ex-girlfriend and their baby off a balcony, killing the woman and seriously injuring the baby. Police took 31-year-old Angel Carrasco into custody late last night and charged him with murder and attempted murder. Police allege he shoved 23-year-old Natalie Ramirez and their 8-month-old daughter off a 15-floor balcony at their apartment building on Tuesday. And a new study says Mississippi is the least safe state in America. Get BIN News Now on demand 24/7 on the iHeartRadio app.
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0: 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Coming up, PJ Martin, Keep Leaping, God is Good, powerful testimony.
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1: We ain't done yet. The perfect songs for a perfect, thankful Thursday. Be grateful. That's coming up. Also, we got DJ Cat and Love Him Like I Do. Let's do the new one from Kirk Franklin, featuring Karen Clark Shear. Thank you for everything. I'm Sonya Blakey. Thankful that you're with me. You could be listening to something else, doing something else, but you chose to listen in, and I appreciate you. Make sure you follow me, Sonya Blakey, and send me a message. 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Maybe you have a song request. 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

Hallelujah, 105.1. Got to be anchored, rooted in the Lord, because things will happen. Praying for the family of the R&B legend, Freddie Jackson. Got word that he passed away. So many great songs. You Are My Lady, Jam Tonight. Oh, man, his voice was incredible.

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1: Kirk Franklin out here in these streets. Saw that he performed at the Monday Night Football game. Yeah, halftime show. Of course, he's promoting his brand new project that releases at the end of this month. Kirk Franklin doing his thing despite the criticisms and the critiques. Kirk Franklin just keeps on going. He understands his assignment when nobody else does. Make sure you stay tuned because I got Reverend Luther Barnes coming up. God's Grace, Tasha Page, Lockhart Different. You can follow me, Sonia Blakey, on all social media platforms from Facebook, Instagram, TikTok. I know you're on there. If you are, let's connect. 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I'll do my best to follow and follow you back as well. 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